0: Hello, KUAA 99.9. This is, of course, Nikki, and I'm coming to you straight live from Freaks Anonymous, and I am here again with the one and only
1: Sticky or Kai.
0: The dog girl is here. This is a very special set played from. Where did you play?
1: I played in Minneapolis. It was really fun. I think they dug it a lot.
0: It was absolutely beautiful. Thank you everyone who listened to this set tonight. And I hope you have a very good night. Regardless, we're going to all go to bed. It's a little late. Time to shut our eyes. But we'll see you next Friday.
1: Thank you.

I never want to be known as anybody opposed to progress. He says, but this is no longer a matter of progress or not progress. My brothers, my friends, my cousins have died trying to build this tunnel. And it just kind of seems to me that nobody has the right to take away our responsibility to finish what these people have died for. Our dignity is involved in it, our integrity and everything that we believe is working men are involved. So that I ain't really opposed to the machine.

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Thanks for tuning in to Over Easy. Realizing that this may be one of the last few Over Easies, got a lot of schedule updates coming, but I will be shifting to Monday drive time. But we'll get into that later. But yeah, I will be out of town next weekend and then shift into the new schedule. So just kind of hit me that is. This could be among the last. I'll probably try to do one more to make it a final farewell. But anyways, if you know someone in the community that might be a good fit for this time slot, bring in some kind of morning jazz or morning Saturday morning music, whatever that means to you, you can head over to kuaafm.org and go to our contact page. There's a submit a show option. You can submit a show or send it to a friend to submit a show. So just throwing it out there. All right, let's see. We just listened to Robert Glasper, Layla Hathaway, Cherish the Day, one of my favorite tracks off that Black Radio album. And I've been playing a lot of Robert Glasper lately, kind of unintentionally, but now I will be getting the chance to see him for the first time next weekend. Really excited about that, over at the Newport Jazz Festival, doing a kind of manic trip over there to Rhode Island and back next weekend. Really excited. So that's what I'm kind of leaning into today, doing a little bit of a pregame, if you will, for this trip and for this festival. So we also had Herbie Hancock in the mix with Maiden Voyage, Sullivan Fortner with Pep Talk, and we kicked off this set of music with Herbie Hancock and Watermelon Man. I'm going to get into, let's see, Anushka Shankar. I was going to play a track that she does with her dad, Ravi Shankar, but I'm going to do this one. This is called Flight. I hope you enjoy. This is KUAA 99.9 FM.

0: Pumo el antojas. Pumo el antojas. Mapteres, Usheng, Sorelis. Linding Tatizam, Zigot and Josh. Manding a mand. Zupin the Sangan.
1: 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Thanks for hanging out. This is Over Easy. And let's see. We just listened to Nduduzo Makatini. And that song was called Mama. A South African jazz pianist. And I think also with another kind of version of a project that he does called Omagugu. So that was Mama. We heard, let's see, May Simones before that with Tora Moyo. We had Layla Hathaway with Tunnels before that one. We kicked off the set of music with Anushka Shankar with Flight. Hopefully you enjoyed all of those tracks. Leaning in unapologetically to some jazz this morning. Hopefully you're into it. If not, hang tight. It will be over soon. all right, but hopefully you're enjoying it wherever you are tuning in. So, all right, I've been kind of talking about this Newport Jazz Fest. That's what all this music is coming from. And this is a little bit self-indulgent, but I am playing this kind of just getting excited for the festival next weekend. One of the bands that I am really excited to see, probably one of the bands of the year, I'll call them, Angie and Des Poitrines. I'm going to go ahead and kick off one of their songs now. I love this song. It is been heard many times on this station, but hopefully you're not sick of it yet. This is Sarnes.

All right, that was a little Dana and Alden with the track El Gaucho. They will be coming to Salt Lake City, let me see, September 17th, Thursday, September 17th, over at Metro Music Hall. KUAA and SNS presents Dana and Alden with their Papa's Boat Tour. Maybe we'll see you there, September 17th. All right, before that, we had Little Sims with Two Worlds Apart, Thundercat, A Man's Mail, in parentheses, Tron's song Sweet 2, and we kicked off the set of music with Agine de Poitrine, Serenise, from the Volume 2 release. Kind of, again, like, I feel like this is one of the bands of the summer of the year. Another one of those, another one of these big iconic releases, I suppose, is Flea with his Trumpet Jazz album. Really enjoying that end to end. I have the CD. I went and even bought a signed copy of it because I'm nerding out about it. I really enjoy it. So anyway, we're going to hear another one of those tracks now. This is Flea, Morning Cry, here on KUAA.

KUAA 99.9 FM. Thanks for hanging out. This is Over Easy. That was May Simonez once again with Kurakami. We've heard another one of her tracks earlier in the set, and I'm almost done with my Newport Jazz Fest pregame set list here, but really leaning in and having fun. I hope you don't mind. It's a really cool lineup, and I'm really delighted to have the opportunity to go. Just one of the days, but I'm super excited. So last in the mix, we also heard Harish Raghavan, who also featured, let me pull it all the way up here, Kyuku Sumbri on that with, he's the drummer on that track called Junior. It's really difficult to find some of his music, but he'll be on the lineup, and I'm really excited to find him, track him down on one of the stages and listen to his tunes. So he'll be among some of the quartets kind of and hybrid groups that are going to be forming during the festival, and I'm really excited to see some of the collaborations and live performances with some of these huge names. Really excited. I have on my bingo card maybe an appearance by Damon Albarn. I don't know. So many of the collaborators that were on his latest Gorillaz album will be at this festival. So it's on my bingo card. We'll see if I happen to catch the day, but or if it happens at all, but could be cool. It's like I'm not counting it out. You gotta like maybe just wait and see. But anyway, we also heard Chief Ajuda on with Take Off Your Cool. Really wonderful tune. That was played right after we heard Flea with Morning Cry. And we've been listening to a lot of Flea on the station lately, so I hope you don't mind. All right, well, speaking of this, like, maybe wish list, bucket list moment, I don't know, pie in the sky thing that I'm going to try to put into the universe, I'm going to play one of the songs from this latest Gorillaz album, The Mountain. This is Orange County, and let's see, it features Anusha Shankar, who we heard earlier, that amazing sitarist, and Kara Jackson as well, so... Here we go. This is the Gorillaz with Orange County.

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Today, Saturday, July 25th, Prickfest Day 2 at Aces High Saloon, Josely Paulett and Crowdshy, Strog and Nicole Cannon at First Baptist Church. KUAA presents Black Moth Super Rainbow and Giant Day at the Urban Lounge, Of Montreal and Sloppy Jane at Metro Music Hall, Spark featuring Tall J at Bobby Jr.'s. 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

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Running like thoughts, running from thoughts. 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Open sesame, Alibaba, 40 thieves, 40 grievances. Nothing to pledge allegiance with. Trapped in a box, ballerina chopped off. Place a Bangra man. Dance, monkey, dance to the music of the snake charmer. I am karma. I am Kama Sutra. I am Nitohone, Honehoye, Mutteya, Mundi.

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I'm Slumdog Millionaire, downward dog, eight-headed god. I am Shiva, Al-Qaeda. I am auditioning for the role of Terrorist One. Yeah, I can do that in an Arabic accent. I am Ganges, I am Gandhi, I am Jinnah, I am Five Pillars, I am Simmer, I am Cinnamon, I am Cardamom, I am not invited to the Houses of Parliament. I'm Sharif, don't like it, rock the Kasbah, stop the fatwa. 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I am England. 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I'm Brick Lane. I'm Curry House of the year 2005. I'm Rogan Josh. I'm so

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KUAA 99.9 FM. We are several songs out of the old Newport Jazz pregame session. We are now into just a little mix of tunes that I've been enjoying and went down a rabbit hole from after kind of putting together that first set of music. But that last one, let's see, Sarathi Kaur with Bol featuring Zia Ahmed and Aditya Prakash. And I want to play a song by Aditya Prakash Ensemble next before I get too much into everything else. But before that, we had Willow with Ear to the Cocoon. Maybe you've heard it before. And we had another one by Chief Aduja and a song by Nabiha Iqbal, Is This Where It Ends? And we also had Butcher Brown with Ibiza. Sorry, yes. All right, want to give credit where credit is due for all the amazing artists. And all right, I'm a little all over the place. Let's see, Aditya Prakash Ensemble. I'm gonna play a quick song by them real quick, and we will keep it moving. Just again, back into the regular swing of things. None of these artists are on the lineup, but one can only hope maybe for a future festival. But anyway, Aditya, right now.

KUAA 99.9 FM. This is Over Easy. I'm your host, Sabrina. Thanks for hanging out. That was Tidande Tiam with Danabi. Played that last week. Wanted to hear it again, though. Before that, we had a new song by Hiromi Hosono, Notes of Mothership. Very sweet song. Hopefully you enjoyed it. Before that, Bad Bad Not Good with Kashmir. And we had that Aditya Prakash ensemble before that one with The Buddha Within. I've got more music. Let's see. Janko Nilovic coming up next with Trumpet Superstar. And we're going to get into some, like, I always try to describe these genres and then I'm like, I shouldn't have described it that way. So I'm not going to say anymore. We've got more music coming up. Usually like a global funk mix, but maybe trip hop, maybe more jazz. I don't know. That's where we're at. Thanks for hanging out with me this morning. We've got Quincy Productions coming in. Excuse me, Quincy Operations coming in to cover 1-4 today. Then we've got The Dirty Boulevard from 4-7. Saturday Night Sesh after that, and Ricky Ellis with After Hours taking us all the way through our Saturday. Hope you're enjoying the day, whatever you're up to. I'm going to get back to the music. Here it is, Trumpet Superstar, here on KUAA.

KUAA 99.9 FM. You're tuned into Over Easy. And we just heard Nate Smith with Sage on that track. That is S-A-J-E. Amazing voice. And I think that was the last little ode to Newport Jazz Fest that I'll play today. But thanks for hanging with me during my little moment this morning of like hour and a half or so of playing songs from that festival. I'm really excited. We'll be there next weekend, so I'll be missing you. But we'll get something fun happening for you. Let's see. We had Royksopp with Sparks off of the Melody AM release. Shout out to Alexis on that one. I don't know if she ever tunes in, but all right. We had Tricky with Aftermath, Martina Topley Bird on that track as well. Tricky will be allegedly in Salt Lake on, let's see, October 2nd at the Commonwealth Room. Should be an interesting show. I think he's bringing a couple folks along for that tour. Marta, who's often on his tracks, I think is going to be joining him. All right, who else did we hear? We heard Suba, Felicidad from the Sao Paulo Confessions, Nana Rizzini, The Right Side of the Escalator. And I think that's about where we left it. I'm heading out in just a moment. I'm going to play a Butcher Brown track. And I think I'm going to do a little throwback song track as well, intro for the next set of music. And that will be Broken Bells, The Ghost Inside. Sometimes it's good to bring in those nostalgic moments and songs. That one is for me. So hope you enjoy it. This is KUA Over Easy. I'll catch you next time.

0: This is the KUAA Community Calendar, a list of shows and other events going on around Salt Lake this week. Today, Saturday, July 25th, Prickfest Day 2 at Aces High Saloon, Josely Paulette and Crowdshy, Strog and Nicole Cannon at First Baptist Church. 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
2: Hey, beautiful people. Quincy Operations in the house, coming to you 1 p.m. on Saturday. Super happy to be here. It's really awesome to catch the last bit of Sabrina's set. And I'm going to be playing some records for you guys. I have a bunch of awesome stuff from the 80s, some post-punk, some goth. So really happy to be here today. Thanks so much for tuning in.

Honey, it cost more than one woman to change my name into Shanghai Sticker.

All right. So we heard first record was Molcha Doma, which is an awesome goth post-punk band from Russia. They've actually played in Salt Lake a few times, which is really cool. The first time I got to see them at Urban, which is one of my favorite local venues. Next, we heard an amazing band called Hansaplast, who are from Germany in the 80s. Next, we heard Abwärts, who are also from Germany. They are one of my all-time favorites. I am just so in love with them. Next, we heard Susie and the Banshees. Such a legendary band, and she is so amazing. That's one of my favorite songs from them and from that album called Night Shift. And that last song you just heard is from a band called Sada Bonaire. I hope I'm saying that right. The song name is called You Could Be More As You Are, which is an amazing sentiment and something I always try to live by. So next, I'm going to be playing some 7-inch records. First one's going to be from an amazing 80s band called Au Pairs, and then Ghost of Dance, Bikini Mutants, Corners, and Dry Cleaning. Thanks so much for tuning in. Really excited to be here and playing some records for you guys.

0: Sorrow. David Bowie from his album Pinups. When you're David Bowie and you love a bunch of songs that came out early in the 70s and late 60s, you get to do a covers album. And then all of a sudden that became cool to do, because that's what David Bowie does. Dirty Boulevard, KUAA 99.9 FM. From the album Pinups. XTC before that from Nonesuch, My Bird Performs. Elbow from Builder Rocket Boys, Neat Little Rose. The Shazam, Are You Receiving? Started off with a band called Dada. Not the other one, just Dada. The song is called Puzzle. It's the title track from that record. Messages, then more music. Hold, please.
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0: 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Heavy metal merchandise, little dogs. Some of them don't have all their legs. It's adorable. Lots of vinyl, lots of band shirts, lots of cool stuff. Heavy Metal Shop for the last million years. All right, just 40 plus. Okay, let's get back to it, shall we? We'll play a bunch of songs for Sophie in a row because that was her thing. Enjoy your new adventure, kiddo. Oh, I called her kiddo. Dirty Boulevard, KUAA 99.9 FM.

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He wants you back, he screams into the night air like a fireman going to a window that has no fire. Except the passion of his heart. I am lonely. It's really hard. This poem sucks. 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

0: Hey, baby. Yeah. You know we've been together for a long time, right?
1: Yeah.
0: Well, I got one question to ask you.
1: Yes.
0: Will you marry me?
1: Yes.
0: Good. Well, I got one more question.
1: Yeah.
0: Will you sign the prenuptial agreement?
1: What?

0: I met a ghost, but he didn't want my head. He only wanted to know the way to Denver.
1: I met a devil,
0: but he didn't want my soul. He only wanted to borrow my bike a while.
1: I met a vampire, but
0: he didn't want my blood. He only wanted 2 nickels for a dime. I keep meeting all the right people at all the wrong times.

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1: Larry's not with us anymore. He went on, you know.
0: Yeah.
1: He bit the big one. Well, he's got his own little piece of head.
2: Oh, baby, we really clean. Really sharp. I mean, in person, baby, in person. Oh, super fly, baby. Oh, all around the world, they talk about us. Do you have any idea on how good it feels to be me right now? Oh, yeah, I got the penguins, too. Oh, yeah, but I know how to wear them, though, baby. Look, watch out. Them gators gonna bite you. Watch out, man. Ow!
3: Speaker box.
4: Not bone and drag, baby.
5: No, it's not. It's View of Hate.
4: No, I look.
5: It's on bone and drag because it was
4: two.
5: A single. But it's the sixth track on View of Hate.
4: It's on View of Hate too. Because I looked
5: Suede
4: for it
5: Head,
4: the other
5: yeah.
4: day.
5: Yeah, it's on there. But it's on Bone and Drag. It's Bone and Drag's collection of all his singles after the first.
4: I don't think
5: books.
4: It's on View of Hate, man. We'll have to look. For
5: you. Bet you $5. I just
4: I'll
5: swear.
4: Take that back.
5: Okay, it's on there. One, two, oh. Soda. He's got a mouthful of cookies.
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7: Left for dead. Dirty Boulevard. Ryan Adams arguing with David Rawlins over the jazz jury doing a song called Wake Up. 455, Dirty Boulevard, KUAA 99.9 FM. What did we hear before that? We heard Gary DeMichelle doing Dinner. We heard Outcast, Bowtie, The Sleepy Brown, off Speaker Box, Shel Silverstein, Monsters I've Met, Giacomo Road from John Mellencamp's Mr. Happy Go Lucky, Masters of Reality, Madonna from their album Sunrise on the Suffer Bus, Lead Belly, Bring Me a Little Water, Sylvie, Frank Zappa, Filthy Habits, Pink Floyd, Another Brick in the Wall, and that should catch you up. 5 o'clock, straight up. It's my boy Forgash's birthday, so I'm going to play couple of different songs that I know he loves and maybe one or so that he doesn't. And Speedy has been kind enough to turn it off during the Steely Dan section, so there's that. Okay. Happy birthday, Forgash. You only turned 30 once. Remember that. Let's get after it. Dirty Boulevard, KUAA 99.9 FM. 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Chill with this for a second. This is Jeremy Taylor. Reggae interpretation of Kinda Blue. I love this so much. I should probably stop talking about it, but I'm not going to.

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0: Yeah, so what you're saying here, sir, is that you never answer any prayers?
1: Not really, no. There's just no incentive. I mean, look, if somebody prays to me and things go well, who gets the credit? Me, right? But if they pray to me and things don't go well, who gets the blame? Not me. So it's all good. I'm going to mess with that, right? By stepping in, putting my nose where it doesn't belong.
0: Okay, sir, but you got to help me understand here. So you basically don't answer prayers?
1: No, I do sometimes. Small things. Boy, I can't think of anything right now, but... I helped little Timmy Robinson find his puppy.
0: Yes, sir, but wasn't his puppy dead?
1: Yeah, but I helped him find it. I mean, that's what he was praying for. Help me find my puppy, help me find my puppy. He didn't say, help me find my puppy alive. It's Larry. Hold on. I gotta take it. Hey, Larry, you're on speaker with me and
0: Sir, it's Jesus.
1: Jesus, it is Jesus.

Happy birthday, Forgash, the master of disaster. Hosted with my boy Cody D, hosted Maximum Distortion on another radio station for many, many, many, many years. When I was the program director there, I said, we gotta have a heavy metal show. And everybody scoffed at me. And it lasted forever. So you're welcome, Utah. Anyway, enjoy the great white north. Two from Split Ends, from True Colors, What's the Matter with You? And from Frenzy, I See Red. Steve Vai from Flexible, doing the Attitude song. God, that just makes your mind hurt, doesn't it? And two from Steely Dan, at the behest of my lovely friend Speedy, for Don't Take Me Alive and Home at Last. Start off with two from the Melvins Stoner Witch album, Squeetus and Sweet Willie Rollbar. There's a couple out. If you want to get into Melvins, there's a couple albums. Gooey Porch Treatment is an absolute gimme. And for me, Stoner Witch, you just gotta, oh my God. You gotta go. You got to go. Okay, 5:24. Got my boys in the family hanging out at the pool. Hopefully making people uncomfortable. Do your job. How about this? Let me see if I can add this up in my head. 14 songs in, I'm going to say 16 minutes. What do you think? Can he do it? I say yes. We'll count them if we have to. Dirty Boulevard, KUAA 99.9 FM, Radio Free Utah. Here you go.

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Some trivial atrocity.

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Her curls wet around her ears and neck, her dear profile at peace at last. A finger in her throat sounded a click. Her body still and blue. Is this what death looks like? My love was supposed to protect her. It didn't. My love was supposed to heal her. It didn't. You had said, don't leave me. And I begged you not to leave me.

Okay, should we count them up? 1, 2, 3, 4, 5, 6, 7, 8, 9, 10, 11, 12, 13, 14. That's right. We hit it. Dirty Boulevard, KUAA 99.9 FM. 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Let's see how fast I can back announce him, shall we? That sounds like a fun thing for the radio listening crowd. Kids, don't do drugs. You ready? Plain White Tees covering song two of the Constantines, Why I Didn't Like August 93, William Shatner, What Have You Done, Gary DeMichel, Pascal's Waltz. Ramones, Cretan Hop, Cassio Tone for the Painfully Alone, doing Happy Mother's Day. Bruce McCullough, These Are the Daves I Know, Tom Waits, That's the Way, Pink Floyd, Goodbye Cruel World, Shel Silverstein, A Light in the Attic, Pink Floyd again, Goodbye, sorry, Queen, Lazing on a Sunday Afternoon, Van Halen, Little Guitars, and Primus, Seas of Cheese. Wow. Okay. It is 5:42. 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Coming up at 7, the one and only Mercedes M Series, Saturday Night Sesh, 7 to 10. I always call her a badass, but I can't think of a better description for her. Because if you don't, I mean, I hate that if you know, you know thing. But if you know her and don't think she's a badass, then you probably don't know her. Anyway, Saturday Night Sesh, 7 to 10. Then Ricky, After Hours, 10 to 12. That'll wrap up your Saturday. Whole slate of great music on Sunday as well. Check it out, starting at 10, ending at midnight. Well, let's just do this whole place.

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3: 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Actually, it's longer than that. We'll get them in our underwriting stream very soon, but thank you so much for the support during Radiothon and all of the things that you do at the Coffee Garden, including supporting other local businesses, artists, musicians, all that stuff. It's all important. Stay inside. It's too hot to be outside. Just so we're all clear, it's too hot to be outside. Any other questions? I mean, I get it. You're sitting in the pool. Hopefully you're sitting under a umbrella. And I don't mean the little teeny umbrella Eric has in his drink. I mean sitting under an actual umbrella. Okay. Let's do this again. Because I planned / did not plan. But then I thought, you know what? I don't care. I mean, I do care, but, you know. I guess what I'm saying is, let's do it again, DJ. Let's go.

dreamed I was an Eskimo. 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

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We all know about Quayle opting out in the National Guard because he had rich parents, but there is much more. Sylvester Stallone was living in Switzerland as an athletic coach in a girls' school and reportedly a part-time porno star. Patrick Buchanan, he didn't go, he had a bad knee. Newt Gingrich, student deferment, he didn't have to go. Remember Elliot Abrams, the Assistant Secretary of State under Reagan, who was a Contra and El Salvador death squad sympathizer and all? Well, he had a bad back. And if that's not enough, our Defense Secretary, Dick Cheney, he didn't bother going either. He had school and an internship with the governor of wonderful Wyoming. My, how well we've learned.

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1: 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Last night, pre-flight. 0 hour. 9 a.m. And I'm gonna be high. 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